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1: 영상을 해준 거.
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0: Most Magyarország zenei rádiójának online adását hallgatja. Bitamio Rádió.
1: Yeah, Breaker 19, this here's a rubber duck. You got a copy on me, Big Ben, come on? Yeah, 10-4, Big Ben, for sure, for sure. By golly, it's clean, clear to Flagtown, come on? Yeah, it's a big 10-4 there, Big Ben. Yeah, we definitely got the front door, good buddy. Mercy sakes alive, looks like we got us a convoy.
2: It was the dark of the moon on the 6th of June in a Kenworth pulling logs. Cab over Pete with a reefer on and a Jimmy hauling hogs. We is heading for Bear on I-10 about a mile out of Shaky Town. I says, Pigpen, this here's a rubber duck and I'm about to put the hammer down.

0: steers a duck, and you want to back off them hogs? 10-4, about 5 miles or so. 10, roger, them hogs is getting intense up here.
1: By the time we got into Tulsa Town, we had 85 trucks in all. But they's a roadblock up on the Cloverleaf, and them bears is wall to wall. Yeah, them Smokies as thick as bugs on a bumper. They even had a bear in the air. I says, calling all trucks, this here's the duck. We about to go a-hunting

0: Big Ben. 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You're still too close. Yeah, them hulk is starting to close up my sinuses. Mercy sakes, you better back off another 10.
1: Well, we rolled up Interstate 44 like a rocket sled on rails. We tore up all of our swindle sheets and left them setting on the scales. By the time we hit that shy town, them bears was getting smart. They'd brought up some reinforcements from the Illinois National Guard. There's armored cars and tanks and jeeps and rigs of every size. Yeah, them chicken coops was full of bears and choppers filled the skies. Well, we shot the line, we went for broke with 1,000 screaming trucks and 11 long-haired friends of Jesus in a chartreuse microbus.
0: Hey, rubber duck to Sodbuster. Come on there, yeah. 10-4, Sodbuster. Listen, you want to put that microbus in behind that suicide jockey? Yeah, he's hauling dynamite, and he needs all the help he can get.
1: Well, we laid a strip for the Jersey Shore and prepared to cross the line. I could see the bridge was lined with bears, but it didn't have a doggone dime. I says, Pink Pen, this here's a rubber duck. We just ain't gonna pay no toll. So we crashed the gate doing 98. I says, let them truckers

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2: I like to move it, move it. 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

0: This is not a test. This is rock and roll. Time to rock it from the Delta to the DMZ. Is that me or does that sound like an Elvis Presley movie? Viva Da Nang. Oh, Viva Da Nang. Da Nang me, why don't they get a rope and hang me? Hey, is this a little too early for being that loud? Hey, too late.
1: Hey, Davis, what are you? Get it, Jack. What are the Pinocchio?
2: Hey, Mr. DJ, where are you?
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1: Oh yeah, this is a new disco sound. 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
1: Terve.

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Get ready for the DJ who succeeded where others gave up. 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

0: boom boom, a boom, a boom boom, a boom, a boom,
1: a boom, a boom, a boom, a boom, a boom, a boom, a boom, a boom, a boom, a boom, a boom, a boom, a boom, a boom, a boom, a boom, a boom, a boom, a boom, a boom, a boom, a boom, a boom, a boom, a boom, a boom, a boom, a boom, a boom, a boom, a boom, a boom, a boom, a boom, a boom, a boom, a boom, a boom, a boom, a boom, a boom, a boom, a boom, a boom, a boom, a boom, a boom, a boom, a boom, a boom, a boom, a boom, a boom, a boom, a boom, a boom, a boom, a boom, a boom, a boom, a boom, a boom, a boom, a boom, a boom, a boom, a boom, a boom, a boom, a boom, a boom, a boom, a boom, a boom, a boom, a boom, a boom, a boom, a boom, a boom, a boom, a boom, a boom, a boom, a boom, a boom, a boom, a boom, a boom, a boom, a boom, a boom, a boom, a bo

0: Minden, ami a rockzenéhez tartozik. 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
1: 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Patrick Grenade for
2: 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This is Kylie Minogue. When I got my back up against the wall. Big Bang Radio. Big Bang Radio.

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